0: But I'm a boss, bitch. Who you gonna leave me for?
1: You hoes got no class, you bitches is broke still. I be talking cash shit while I'm popping my gold grill. I'm a whole rich bitch and I work like I'm broke still.
2: El cielo está parcialmente nublado en la ciudad de San Juan. La temperatura es de 18 grados 2 décimas, 44% la humedad, viento del sector sur a 21 kilómetros.